0: 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Urteko kontzertu hori orain bat on the road 1977 izeneko diskan atera da. Eta You Took the Words Right Out of My Mouth abestia entzungo dugu.
1: Will he offer me his mouth?
2: Yes.
1: Will he offer me his teeth?
2: Yes.
1: Will he offer me his jaws?
2: Yes.
1: Will he offer me his hunger?
2: Yes.
1: Again. Will he offer me his hunger?
2: Yes.
1: And will he starve without me?
2: Yes.
1: Then does he love me?
2: Yes.
1: Yes.
3: Won't you offer your throne to the north with the red roses?
1: Yes.
3: I bet you say that all.

Well, after a long illness, Generalissimo Francisco Franco died Wednesday. Despite Franco's death and an expected burial tomorrow, doctors say the dictator's health has taken a turn for the worse.

Valley hunt, grew up in the hood girl. That's like a cowboy near the water, and he goes.

0: Yeah. Word up.
1: Yo.
0: And Biogu.
1: I told you what would happen once we made
0: Oakland.
1: It out.
0: The Basque Country. Let's
1: Yo.
0: Get it.
1: Dope city.
0: Check.